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I tell 'em, baby, baby, baby, baby, baby, baby, baby, baby, baby, baby, I'm a fireball.

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1: Finally a clean start. Will it be a historic 100 meters? Usain Bolt has a step. Usain Bolt pulling away the field. Usain Bolt takes the men's 100 meters. It's a new world record. 9.71.
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3: Așa se comentează un record mondial, mai ales un record mondial al lui Usain Bolt. 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